0: Those on the front line in the battle against New World screwworm show off the drones that are buzzing over ranches and open fields.
1: Being able to look at animals that may have different behaviors or possible infestation.
0: Rear Admiral Michael Schmoyer is Washington's New World screwworm directorate. Drone-mounted surveillance gear can detect whether wild or domesticated animals have open wounds and possible screwworm infestation. Jim Ryan, ABC News.
2: It's NBA draft day at New York's Barclays Center, the home of the Brooklyn Nets, and the Washington Wizards hold the first overall pick. Analysts say the first pick could be either BYU forward A.J. DeBanste or Kansas guard Darren Peterson, who each play just
0: ranches and open fields.
1: Being able to look at animals that may have different behaviors or possible infestation.
0: Rear Admiral Michael Schmoyer is Washington's New World screwworm directorate. Drone-mounted surveillance gear can detect whether wild or domesticated animals have open wounds and possible screwworm infestation. Jim Ryan, ABC News.
2: It's NBA draft day at New York's Barclays Center, the home of the Brooklyn Nets, and the Washington Wizards hold the first overall pick. Analysts say the first pick could be either BYU forward A.J. DeBanste or Kansas guard Darren Peterson, who each play just
0: drone-mounted surveillance gear can detect whether wild or domesticated animals have open wounds and possible screwworm infestation. Jim Ryan, ABC News.
2: It's NBA draft day at New York's Barclays Center, the home of the Brooklyn Nets, and the Washington Wizards hold the first overall pick. Analysts say the first pick could be either BYU forward A.J. DeBanste or Kansas guard Darren Peterson, who each play just one season of college hoops. Dave Packer, ABC News.
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4: The afternoon's cold front really clearing the atmosphere. We'll see mostly clear skies overnight tonight with a low of 51, so feeling very nice compared to what we've seen lately. A nice drop in humidity for tomorrow, too, and comfortable temperatures with highs in the mid to upper 70s after a little morning fog. For Thursday, more of the same, slightly warmer with low 80s, but we'll see sunny skies and feeling quite comfortable. I'm meteorologist Elizabeth Gardner in the NCN Weather Center.
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0: More of the same, slightly warmer with low 80s, but we'll see sunny skies and feeling quite comfortable. I'm meteorologist Elizabeth Gardner in the NCN Weather Center.
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0: We'll see gradual clearing overnight tonight after our cold front moved through, and our temperatures will be much cooler. We'll see a low of 51 degrees, so feeling very comfortable for us tonight. Likely to be a little patchy fog for tomorrow morning, and tomorrow looks gorgeous. We'll see highs in the mid to upper 70s under sunny skies, and you'll notice a nice drop in our humidity. Thursday looks nice, too. We're back into the low 80s, and we'll see mostly sunny skies. I'm meteorologist Elizabeth Gardner in the NCN Weather Center.
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6: 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He's a miracle child. 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

thought she was hotter than a $2 pistol. She was the fastest thing around. 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
1: ABC News, I'm Dave Packer. The Senate yesterday, then the House this evening, approving one of the most far-reaching pieces of housing legislation to come up for a vote in more than 35 years. The 21st Century Road to Housing Act, in part, limits corporations' ability to buy single-family homes. The president's expected to sign it. The Senate late today approving for the first time a bipartisan war powers resolution in a rebuke of President Trump over the war in Iran. The vote 50-48, four Republicans joining Democrats, including Senator Bill Cassidy.
2: The reason I voted for them in the first place is I feel like Congress needs to have more input into the policies that are being made. And I feel like this is the only way I can make that point.
1: The resolution does not have the force of law. The White House says the vote has, quote, no significance. Meanwhile, mixed signals about the Iran peace deal. President Trump says that Tehran has agreed to nuclear inspections. Iran insists it's made no such promise. This is ABC News. There is a new loudest person in the world, and shockingly not a politician.
3: Who's the loudest man on earth? Joseph McGrail Baitup, an Australian air conditioning cleaner and an honorary town crier.
4: My lords, my ladies and gentlemen, welcome to Canberra!
3: That's him in his role as town crier. It was a different yell of the word now at 122.4 decibels that won him the Guinness World Record last week. To do it, he beat out the previous loudest person in the world, a schoolteacher from Northern Ireland who yelled quiet at 121.7 decibels, similar to the sound of a jet taking off. Sherry Preston, ABC News.
1: Iran's national soccer team is getting some relief after complaining of unfair restrictions by Homeland Security for travel to their World Cup matches in the U.S. They'll now be allowed to arrive 2 days ahead of playing. The Iranian team plays Egypt and Seattle Friday for the top spot in their group. Dave Packer, ABC News.
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8: The afternoon's cold front really clearing the atmosphere. We'll see mostly clear skies overnight tonight with a low of 51. So feeling very nice compared to what we've seen lately. A nice drop in humidity for tomorrow too, and comfortable temperatures with highs in the mid to upper 70s after a little morning fog. For Thursday, more of the same, slightly warmer with low 80s, but we'll see sunny skies and feeling quite comfortable. I'm meteorologist Elizabeth Gardner in the NCN Weather Center.
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0: 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My name is Al Farbel. 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Men who nurture this household connection sees the dividends in the bedroom. More of your favorite Real Country songs are coming up right around the corner for you from Randy Travis and Those Three Wooden Crosses, Kenny Rogers and the Gambler, and more next right here on Real Country.
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9: We'll see gradual clearing overnight tonight after our cold front moved through, and our temperatures will be much cooler. We'll see a low of 51 degrees, so feeling very comfortable for us tonight. Likely to be a little patchy fog for tomorrow morning, and tomorrow looks gorgeous. We'll see highs in the mid to upper 70s under sunny skies, and you'll notice a nice drop in our humidity. Thursday looks nice, too. We're back into the low 80s. We'll see mostly sunny skies. I'm meteorologist Elizabeth Gardner in the NCN Weather Center.

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1: On a warm summer's evening, on a train bound for nowhere, I met up with a gambler. We were both too tired to sleep, so we took turns of staring

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1: ABC News, I'm Dave Packer. For the first time since the Iran war began, both the Senate and the House passing a war powers resolution. On the House floor, some expressing their concerns over the ongoing talks in Iran with Iran in Switzerland. Democratic leader Richard Blumenthal.
2: The frozen assets that now will be released to the Iranians to be used.
0: YK Burnsville.
1: ABC News, I'm Dave Packer. For the first time since the Iran war began, both the Senate and the House passing a war powers resolution. On the House floor, some expressing their concerns over the ongoing talks in Iran with Iran in Switzerland. Democratic leader Richard Blumenthal.
2: The frozen assets that now will be released to the Iranians to be used as they wish, not to buy American agricultural
3: products. Appeared to coach Gates' advisor on how to potentially blackmail him and mixed fact and fiction to leverage compromising information against the software billionaire. Peter Horolambous, ABC News.
1: Startup Catalyst Space is teaming up with NASA to try to rescue NASA's Swift Space Telescope. Swift's orbit is decaying, which could send it crashing back to Earth. Catalyst's robotic spacecraft Link will push Swift into a more stable orbit for 10 more years of mission. Dave Packer, ABC News.
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8: The afternoon's cold front really clearing the atmosphere. We'll see mostly clear skies overnight tonight with a low of 51. So feeling very nice compared to what we've seen lately. A nice drop in humidity for tomorrow, too. And comfortable temperatures with highs in the mid to upper 70s after a little morning fog. For Thursday, more of the same. Slightly warmer with low 80s, but we'll see sunny skies and feeling quite comfortable. I'm meteorologist Elizabeth Gardner in the NCN Weather Center.
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Keith Urban making memories of us on your Real Country Tuesday night. My name is Al Farb. Thank you so much for making memories with us this evening while we sit around and play all your favorite Real Country songs right here at one place, like the Nitty Gritty Dirt Band going fishing in the dark on Real Country.

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Real

0: Comptroller Brad Lander will be the Democratic nominee in New York's 10th congressional district. And we're watching a very close race in New York 13 between Mamdani-supported Darylisa Avila Chevalier and incumbent Adriano Espaillat. President Trump says that Tehran has agreed to nuclear inspections. Iran insists it's made no such promise. And leaving Switzerland, Secretary of State Marco Rubio has arrived in Abu Dhabi to speak with Gulf allies about the Iran deal.
1: We want to hear their thoughts, especially in the aftermath of this weekend in Switzerland, and make sure that their views are taken into account in every decision that we make.
0: Police in Chico, California say the suspect in a deadly library shooting wanted to carry out a, quote, Columbine-style massacre. Investigators say two people were killed. A juvenile was injured in last night's shooting. This is ABC News. In a broadly bipartisan vote, the U.S. Senate approved one of the most far-reaching pieces of housing legislation to come up for a vote in more than 35 years. And then it passed the House tonight, but that Senate vote not unanimous.
2: After the Senate last night passed it with overwhelming bipartisan support. Five Republican senators voted against the bill. Among them, Florida Senator Rick Scott, who tells Fox News he doesn't think it'll help.
3: It's at the local level.
4: As a final step, the president's signature would make this bill law. Christiana Cordero, ABC News, Washington.
0: And the president is expected to sign it into law. 17 states and the National Association of Wholesale Distributors are suing California to block this state's strict recycling law aimed at reducing plastic packaging. A 2022 state law requires companies to scale back single-use plastics and make packaging recyclable or compostable. The federal suit claims that the new rules will increase prices of everyday necessities for consumers. Dave Packer, ABC News.
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9: The afternoon's cold front really clearing the atmosphere. We'll see mostly clear skies overnight tonight with a low of 51. So feeling very nice compared to what we've seen lately. A nice drop in humidity for tomorrow, too. And comfortable temperatures with highs in the mid to upper 70s after a little morning fog. For Thursday, more of the same. Slightly warmer with low 80s, but we'll see sunny skies and feeling quite comfortable. I'm meteorologist Elizabeth Gardner in the NCN Weather Center.
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0: I'm in the car next to you on the highway, heading to work. 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

0: That's Kenny Chesney, Take Her Home, right here in Real Country. 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
6: 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It appears by its own numbers, the U.S. government seems insolvent. It's reported that the Treasury shows about $6 trillion in assets and over $47 trillion in liabilities. 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

0: Mo Bandy right here in Real Country. Hi, I'm Tammy Lively. Listen, if the World Cup has inspired your child to want to play soccer, if they're under 12 years old, you might want to listen up because they say that regularly hitting a soccer ball can lead to brain injury, especially for the little ones, because a young child doesn't have enough head and neck control to avoid injury when they're playing. So might want to keep those headers at bay, at least for a while.
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1: ABC News, I'm Dave Packer. Back from negotiations in Switzerland, Vice President J.D. Vance says Iran will allow international nuclear inspectors into the country as negotiations continue on a potential peace deal.
2: Meanwhile, you have Iran saying that, no, we are not allowing any inspectors to visit those locations, and we don't know what the United States is talking about.
1: ABC's Louis Martinez, who covers the Pentagon. The Senate, for the first time, voting to end the war in Iran. Four Republicans joining Democrats to say the war must stop now unless the White House seeks congressional approval. The vote largely symbolic, but a clear sign of lawmakers' growing frustration. Wednesday marks 5 years since the deadly condo building collapse near Miami. 98 people died when the building in Surfside, Florida came down. Federal investigators say it actually started about 3 weeks before, when connections between the building's garage columns and its pool deck began to fail, leading to a slow-motion collapse. This is ABC News. Tens of millions in Western and Southern Europe are facing dangerous conditions as a life-threatening heat wave continues. ABC Chief International Correspondent James Longham reports from Europe, where Tuesday was
3: France's hottest day on record. Iconic sites like the Eiffel Tower and the Louvre had to close early. Here in the UK, we could reach the highest ever daily June temperature. Hundreds of schools have closed or shortened hours. Rail services have also reduced. And across Europe, drowning deaths have soared as people try to cool off in rivers and lakes. Six people have died in Germany over the weekend, and 40 across France in just the past week. Temperatures here are projected to remain around 100 degrees through the end of the week.
1: Startup Catalyst Space is teaming up with NASA to try and rescue NASA's Swift Space Telescope. Swift's orbit is decaying, which could send it into Earth's atmosphere, where it would burn up. Catalyst's robotic spacecraft Link will push Swift into a more stable orbit, where it can continue its mission for another 10 years. Dave Packer, ABC News.
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0: That's Alabama. Can't keep a good man down right here in real country. I know you can't keep those guys down. They are going to be going out and celebrating with folks in West Virginia for America's 250th. There's a big celebration that kicks off Friday, July the 3rd, and it will kick off with a concert with Alabama. How much fun is that? Hey, keep it here. We've got music on the way from Luke Combs. He's coming.
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9: 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It appears by its own numbers, the U.S. government seems insolvent. 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

0: Blake Shelton, Hillbilly Bone, right here in Real Country. Hey, I'm Tammy Lively, taking the kiddos to the movies this week. We're going to go see Toy Story 5. If you've ever wondered about what's the least fattening snack at the movies, health experts say you should always grab gummy bears or Twizzlers. I know my go-to is a box of dits.
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0: That's George Burge right here in Real Country. One of my favorite things about summer is my pollinator garden. And I learned something the other day that I wanted to share with you because I think this is really cool. Butterflies love sugar water, right? Well, if you would like to feed your butterflies, what you need to do is simply dissolve one part sugar to four part water and then dip a cotton ball or a clean sponge into that mixture. And let it absorb the solution, then put it out for your butterflies. They'll land on it. And they'll love you forever.
1: The U.S. Treasury quietly released its official financial report for 2025. It appears by its own numbers, the U.S. government seems insolvent. It's reported that the Treasury shows about $6 trillion in assets and over $47 trillion in liabilities. Add it all up, and it looks like the U.S. owes more than $130 trillion it doesn't have. 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

0: That's John Anderson right here in Real Country. Well, this is a new one on me. They say if you want to reduce your stress, you should plan your dream vacation. See, I would think that would stress me out more because I don't have the money to go on my dream vacation. But that's the beauty of this. They say you don't really have to travel. Just the idea of it will make you feel better.
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2: 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It appears by its own numbers, the U.S. government seems insolvent. It's reported that the Treasury shows about $6 trillion in assets and over $47 trillion in liabilities. Add it all up, and it looks like the U.S. owes more than $130 trillion it doesn't have. 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
1: ABC News, I'm Sherry Preston. The head of the UN Nuclear Agency is signaling that his inspectors will be visiting Iranian nuclear enrichment sites, a key component of the interim deal between the U.S. and Iran to reach an end to the war. The U.S. and Iran, however, are offering contradictory remarks about whether those sites will actually be inspected. The Senate following the House in passing a war powers resolution that would block any further military action in Iran without congressional approval. It was a big election night for New York City Mayor Zohran Mamdani, even though he wasn't even on the ballot.
2: All three candidates he endorsed coming out victorious, raising questions about whether Mamdani's far-left politics can translate into national momentum. Republicans reacting, saying the Democrat establishment officially surrendered to Zohran Mamdani and the socialist wing of their party.
1: ABC's Lana Muiz, the Army's commander of forces in Europe and Africa, unexpectedly stepping down from his post after just 18 months on the job. This is ABC News. We're learning more about what one of the richest men in the world told Congress about Jeffrey Epstein. ABC's Peter Haralambos has the details.
3: After Microsoft co-founder Bill Gates tried to end his relationship with Jeffrey Epstein, the convicted sex offender attempted to use compromising information about Gates' extramarital affairs to force his way back into Gates' life, he told the House Oversight Committee earlier this month, according to a transcript of the closed-door testimony released Tuesday. Gates, according to the transcript, said Epstein used an advisor to send him veiled threats, appeared to coach Gates' advisor on how to potentially blackmail him, and mixed fact and fiction to leverage compromising information against the software billionaire. Peter Haralambos, ABC News.
1: No slowing down for this 85-year-old. Cops say they arrested the Florida man after he hit 110 miles an hour during an illegal street race. They say he told officers while chomping on his cigar he was just out for a late-night drive. I'm Sherry Preston, ABC News.
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5: Good morning. 3 minutes after 6 o'clock on this Wednesday, 24th day of June. Michael Dardell with you. 54 is our temperature here. Some areas right around the 50 mark this morning. 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
3: Starting out our Wednesday morning cool after yesterday's front passed through and delivered showers and storms, we're left with lower humidity through the middle portion of the week. High temperatures today, 75 to 80 for most of us under a mostly sunny sky. Overnight, we're partly cloudy, still comfortable. Temperatures mid to upper 50s around sunrise Thursday. Thursday's a warmer day, highs about 80 to 85 degrees. Warmer, more humid with scattered storms later this week. I'm meteorologist Chris Michaels in the NCN Weather Center.
4: A beautiful day weather forecast for you there. Yesterday's high, 73 degrees. This morning, 54 here at WKYK. 4 minutes after 6 o'clock.

Trace Adkins, and that was Ella Langley right before him. It's 11 after the 6 o'clock hour on a Wednesday morning. And here's Don Williams from 1980.

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1: Hey, Bluegrass fans. Yeah, you know who you are. Terry Hurd here, inviting you to some of the music you love on Into the Blue this week, featuring Kenny and Amanda Smith, the Appalachian Roadshow, Andy Leftwich, Daylene Vincent, Buddy Melton, many, many others. Of course, right here. I hope you'll join me.
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0: 24 after 6 o'clock, about 10 years ago, Keith Urban had a song that went to number one and stayed there for an incredible 12 straight weeks. 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

0: That is Earl Thomas Conley, The Chance of Loving You. 6:30 is our time on a Wednesday morning, 24th day of June. Sports coming up for you next.
1: NCN Sports, I'm Tony Rixby. In the NBA draft, Memphis Grizzlies taking Duke freshman forward Cameron Boozer as the number 3 overall pick. This after Boozer was named the AP National Player of the Year.
2: Honestly, it still doesn't feel real. You know, when you dream of something your whole life and you finally get there, it takes a moment for it to really sink in, but we were all super excited. You know, it was great to embrace my parents and my brothers, you know, share that moment with them. So we're super excited for sure.
1: The Chicago Bulls took North Carolina freshman forward Caleb Wilson with the number 4 pick.
3: Great, I feel great. And, you know, I feel like that happened for a reason. You know, I'm grateful for the opportunity to, you know, play in the NBA. And I feel like if that would have never happened, I wouldn't be in the position I'm in now.
1: PGA Tour announcing major changes to its schedule starting in 2028. The tour will employ 2 separate series of events, the PGA Tour Championship and the Challenger Series. Challenger Series will be the primary pathway to the championship, with golfers competing to advance to the top track, including in-season elevation with 2 wins. That championship series will include 24 events, including 16 signature events, the 4 majors, and the Players Championship. The NFL will not be holding a supplemental draft this summer. That means the only way former Texas Tech quarterback Brandon Sorsby can enter the NFL draft now will be through a standard entry in the spring of 2027. Last night's game between the Durham Bulls and the Norfolk Tides postponed at Harbord Park in Norfolk last night due to inclement weather. It'll be made up as part of a single admission doubleheader later today. Wilson Warbirds jumping out to an 8-0 lead. They never looked back as they blasted the Fredericksburg Nationals 15-2 at that series opener last night at Virginia Credit Union Stadium in Fredericksburg, Virginia. 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
0: It's 27 minutes before 7 o'clock. 54 degrees. A look at the weather coming up for you. 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Well, it was good to add a little to our rain gauge yesterday. We had just over a half inch of rain here at the radio station. It varied from over in Spruce Pine, a little more than a tenth of an inch. Pensacola had 1.38 inches of rain yesterday. So they're the ones that got the bulk of the showers there. But everybody's down to a sunshiny day today. Highs in the mid-70s. Clouds move in tonight, lows mid-50s, but we bounce back to sunshine for Thursday, and we warm back up again, lower 80s for Thursday. Thursday night, partly cloudy, lows around 60. And then by Friday and Saturday look to be about the same, with sunshine in the morning, but clouds and thunderstorms may brew up in the afternoon with the chances of rain, and the highs both days in the lower 80s. 54, that's our temperature this morning. 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

Leslie Laws, the Reverend Mark McKinney, Mary McMahon, Brandy Miller and Laurie Rice, Juanita Shepherd, Jessica Stafford having a birthday, Marty Stewart, Luke Wilson, and Amanda Yelton, all having birthdays today.

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2: 11 before 7 o'clock. 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Altech.

Jason Aldean. A minute ago, I was talking about fireworks related to your pets. By the way, Burnsville and Spruce Pine will have their fireworks on Friday, July the 3rd. Bakersville, Saturday, July the 4th. But the day early, July 3rd for Burnsville and Spruce Pine.

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1: ABC News, I'm Sherry Preston, the head of the UN's nuclear watchdog this morning, signaling that international inspectors will be heading for Iran's nuclear sites. As for when, President Trump was asked about that.
2: From your view, Mr. President, when will those inspectors actually be on the ground?
3: At the appropriate time. At the appropriate time. There's no rush, but they'll be on the ground at the appropriate time.
1: The president not happy with a vote in the Senate yesterday.
4: On this motion, the yeas are 50, the nays are 48. The concurrent motion is agreed to.
1: The tally is the Senate for the first time approved a war powers resolution demanding that President Trump get congressional approval for any more military action in Iran. The president calling the resolution meaningless for Republicans voting in favor of the measure. President will face Senate Republicans today as he heads to Capitol Hill for a GOP lunch. Europe is still sweltering, parts of France hitting 111 degrees yesterday. This is ABC News. The Justice Department announcing one of the biggest health care fraud crackdowns ever, as ABC's Karen Waugh reports. More than 450 people are now facing charges connected to $6 billion in alleged scams involving taxpayer money.
5: In one case, a nurse practitioner allegedly ran a $900 million scheme billing Medicare for unnecessary skin grafts. Officials say she took that money and bought an $800,000 necklace, a Ferrari, and a luxury vacation. The FBI also announced two more suspects on its most wanted fraudsters list, allegedly connected to nearly $700 million in medical testing schemes.
1: At the NBA draft last night, the Detroit Pistons picked Kareem Lopez, who became the first Mexican-born player ever to be drafted in the first round. He wore a jacket lined with Mexican flags. The first pick of the night was BYU freshman A.J. DeBonsta, selected by the Washington Wizards. I'm Sherry Preston, ABC News.
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0: It's a couple minutes after 7 o'clock on a Wednesday morning. A look at the weather is coming up next.
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11: What a beautiful day to be here in the North Carolina mountains, starting out on the cool side thanks to a drop in humidity after yesterday's front. We're mostly sunny today and high temperatures reach about 75 to 80 degrees. Overnight, partly cloudy, temperatures in the mid to upper 50s, and we'll see a nice little warm-up heading into Thursday. Our high temperatures will be around 80 to 85 degrees, turning more humid late this week into the weekend with scattered afternoon storms. I'm meteorologist Chris Michaels in the NCN Weather Center.
0: 4 minutes after 7, 54 degrees, blue skies, sunshine. If you were going to draw up a weather forecast, it would be this one today with sunshine in mid-70s. Beautiful beginning to a Wednesday. Good morning to you.

0: That's Hardy, and that's the name of that song, Favorite Country Song. Well, if you're looking to take the kids for a dip, the Burnsville Pool hours today are 11 to 5. 11 to 5 today. 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
0: 12 after 7 o'clock, and we've got news from the North Carolina News Network coming up for you around 7:30. Also, the Yancey School Board hears updates on projects and grants at the latest meeting. We'll tell you an update on what's happening with that. Mostly sunny today. Not much better than that. Just didn't get any better than this in the weather. Highs mid-70s, about like yesterday. 73 was the high. Clouds move in tonight. Lows mid-50s, but we're back to sunshine and warmer tomorrow with the lower 80s in the forecast for tomorrow. 55 the temperature this morning here at WKYK. Lainey Wilson, one of these artists that she's got songs with everyone. Here's her latest with John Mayer. It's Phone, Keys, and Wallet.

fountain today is going to be the NBA draft. They had the first round last night, and the NBA draft continues tonight with the second round beginning at 8 o'clock. The NBA's used a two-night draft format since 2024. Round one on the Tuesday night and the round two taking place tonight for this Wednesday night in the NBA. Now, the WNBA has become more exciting by a lot of folks these days, more tuning in for that. Last night, New York won over Las Vegas 87-76 in the lone matchup. Tonight, Phoenix at Indiana at 7:30 tonight. Minnesota at Washington, Portland at Chicago. Atlanta will be at Golden State tonight in the WNBA.

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0: I'm not sure if you noticed one little item missing in the weather forecast today was those breezy conditions. Now, yesterday we had a high of 73, but you can add some strong winds and that has a little cooling effect. But today, sunny and mid-70s, probably going to feel a little more comfortable out there today with a nice day. And then we warm back up to warmer temperatures for tomorrow. I'm guessing you've probably never been invited to a garlic harvest party. Well, there's one planned this Saturday from 10 till 2 at Dig In, the Yancey Community Garden. They're located at 744 Blankenship Creek Road here in Burnsville. They say, come on out and help them with their garlic crop and celebrate summer. They'll harvest the garlic, clean it up a bit, hang it in the barn to dry, and then have a potluck lunch to go along with that. So come on out and help learn about growing garlic or just visit with them. Attendance is free. It's open to all ages. They'd like to know you're planning on doing it. So if you can, register on their website, or you can go to community events on our website at WKYK.com to just tell them you're going to be a part of that event. Well, I got a couple of country's great ladies. First with Sarah Evans, then Ella Langley. Right after that, then we go to news.

0: Ella Langley, that's called Be Her. 7:30 is our time. We've had some cooler temperatures for the past couple of days in the mornings, and it's 45 up on Mount Mitchell this morning. Wow, 45 degrees there. We'll talk more about some weather numbers and check some rain that we had yesterday, some rain gauges all around, too. First, we have news for you, sponsored by Banks Jewelers.
1: MCN News. I'm Mike Raley. Correspondent Ben Thomas reports the Trump administration is touting the Iran deal as a payday for U.S. farmers, but Iran is rejecting that claim.
2: Money that will be taken out of Iran is going to go to our farmers to give corn, soybeans, wheat to Iran.
3: President Trump claims the interim deal to end the war with Iran will deliver a financial windfall to American farmers, as Iranian financial assets are unfrozen.
1: The North Carolina State Senate on Tuesday passed legislation that could usher in wide-ranging changes to the state's tax laws if later approved by Governor Josh Stein. The Senate voted 27-18 to pass Senate Bill 595, which would create new tax exemptions or stricter tax enforcement in several niche areas that affect many people and industries. Nearly two dozen teens were arrested after more than 200 gathered over the weekend in Romare Bearden Park in uptown Charlotte. The gathering occurred as the Charlotte-Mecklenburg Police Department enforced a curfew for children and teens. Lieutenant Ryan Shields told WSOC,
4: "It's not just the children's responsibility, it's the parents' responsibility as well."
1: In the first major vote since gaining federal recognition, members of the Lumbee tribe have rejected an amendment that would have cleared the way for a plan to develop a casino and entertainment complex in Robeson County. Before the vote, Tribal Chairman John Lowry said,
5: "We're just very proud of everyone for coming out and voting and being part of the Democrat process, being part of this process that allows you to vote for how we shall move forward."
1: As drought conditions continue in North Carolina, officials are reminding campers to take extra precautions when heading outdoors this summer. Goose Creek Park Ranger Nick Vitello:
6: "Leave everything in designated areas. So, like, for example, if you're using a fire ring, keep the fire there. Don't start a fire elsewhere."
1: You're listening to NCN News.
0: It's happening right now. 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Hurry, the sale goes through Friday, July the 3rd. Banks Jewelers will be closed Saturday, July the 4th. The Yancey County Board of Education received updates on construction projects, grants, and student programs during its June 15th meeting. Facilities Director Steve Robinson reported progress on the new barn and arena project, with a retaining wall and footings expected to be completed soon. Work is also underway to secure electrical service and improve access to a neighboring cemetery from the concession stand area. The board voted to table action on mowing and landscaping bids until its next meeting, seeking additional clarification on the scope of work. Members unanimously approved a bid from Heritage Design Center for storage cabinets in the Blue Ridge Elementary School addition. Superintendent Kathy Amos announced Blue Ridge Elementary received a $29,800 grant from the Mountain Air

0: community foundation for a greenhouse, outdoor classroom, shades, and turf. Mountain Heritage High School also received a $4,400 grant from the Mountain Air Pilots Association to support its new aviation program. Amos reported that middle and high school summer programs are progressing well and noted that Yancey County Schools will again provide free breakfast and lunch to all students during the 2026-27 school year. The board's year-end fiscal meeting is scheduled for June 30th, with the next regular board meeting set for July the 20th at the Yancey County School District Office. I'm Michael Dardell for WKYK News. Well, we're one of the warmer spots this morning. We're already at 56 degrees for a temperature. A look at our weather is coming up. 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
0: 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Yesterday, the high was 73. Here at the radio station, we picked up 53 hundredths on the rain gauge. Bakersville had 69 hundredths, 3/10 of an inch for the South Tow area. Spruce Pine just 12 hundredths of an inch on that rain gauge. And Pensacola had 1 inch and 38 hundredths of rain. So it's good to add to the rain gauges yesterday. Now, yesterday and today are similar in temperature. And for the next couple of days, we've got we have 70s, but the 80s are back on the way once again, and those chances of afternoon showers and storms. Today, mostly sunny, highs mid-70s, clouds tonight, but lows mid-50s, but we're back to sunshine for Thursday and lower 80s. Thursday night, partly cloudy, lows around 60, and then Friday into the weekend, we get in that summer pattern of sunshine in the morning, partly cloudy for the afternoon, showers and thunderstorms are possible, with the high temperatures in the lower 80s. And same thing in the forecast for Saturday right on into the weekend. This morning in Spruce Pine, a temperature of 52 degrees. Bakersville at 49 degrees this morning. So there's some 40s out there. And then a temperature of 51 in the South Tow area. And the Pensacola area, 51 degrees. Boone showing 51. Fair skies, Asheville Airport, 59 there. Tri-City Airport, a little fog at there in Tennessee in 55, and a few clouds around the Charlotte Airport, and 64 degrees. Once again, we're already warming up here at the radio station. 56 is our temperature here at WKYK, and our weather is sponsored by Compassionate Care Western North Carolina and Young's Fuel Service.

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6: 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So that's happening on Saturday. Today is Wednesday, the 24th day of June, day number 175 for the year, 190 days left in the year. Here's some history about this day. This day, 1983, Space Shuttle Challenger, carrying America's first woman in space, Sally Ride, coasted to a safe landing at Edwards Air Force Base in California. In 1939, if you've been confused about these names, the Southeast Asian country of Siam changed its name to Thailand. It reverted to Siam in 1945 and went back to Thailand once again in 1949. In 2018, women in Saudi Arabia were allowed behind the wheel for the first time as the world's last remaining ban on female drivers was formally lifted in 2018. In 2021, remember this, a 12-story condominium building collapsed in Surfside, Florida that killed 98 people. Happy birthday today to Melissa Bird, Tyler Garland, Matt Hughes, Roger Huskins, Leslie Law's a birthday today, the Reverend Mark McKinney,

Mary McMahon, Randy Miller, Laurie Rice, Juanita Shepherd. Saudi Arabia were allowed behind the wheel for the first time as the world's last remaining ban on female drivers was formally lifted in 2018. In 2021, remember this, a 12-story condominium building collapsed in Surfside, Florida that killed 98 people. Happy birthday today to Melissa Bird, Tyler Garland, Matt Hughes, Roger Huskins, Leslie Law's a birthday today, the Reverend Mark McKinney, Mary McMahon, Randy Miller, Laurie Rice, Juanita Shepherd, 2021. Remember this, a 12-story condominium building collapsed in Surfside, Florida that killed 98 people. Happy birthday today to Melissa Bird, Tyler Garland, Matt Hughes, Roger Huskins, Leslie Law's a birthday today, the Reverend Mark McKinney, Mary McMahon, Randy Miller, Laurie Rice, Juanita Shepherd, Jessica Statford, Mary Stewart, Luke Wilson, and Amanda Yelton, all having birthdays.

0: The following point of view is presented in memory of J.R. Dale Sink.
1: I grew up with practical parents, a mother, God lover, who washed aluminum foil after she cooked in it, then reused it. She was the original recycle queen before they had a name for it. A father who was happier getting old shoes fixed than buying new ones. Their marriage was good. Their dreams were focused. Their best friends lived barely a wave away. I can see them now, Dad in trousers, T-shirt and a hat, and Mom in house dress, one hand, a dish towel in the other. It was a time for fixing things, a curtain rod, the kitchen radio, screen door, the oven door, the hem in the dress, things we keep. It was a way of life, and sometimes kind of made you crazy, all that refixing, eating, reviewing. You sometimes just wanted to be a little wasteful. But waste, you know, meant affluence, and throwing things away meant you knew there'd always be more. But then my mother died. On that clear summer's night in the warmth of a hospital room, I was struck with the pain of learning that sometimes there isn't any more on this earth. Sometimes what we care about most gets all used up and goes away, never to return. So while we have it, it's best that we love it and care for it and fix it when it's broken and heal it when it's sick. This is true for marriage, for old cars, for children with bad report cards, and dogs with bad hips and aging.

aging parents and grandparents. We keep them because they're worth it and because we're worth it. Some things we keep, like a best friend that moved away or a classmate we grew up with. You know, there are just some things that make life important, like people we know who are special, and so we keep them close. Good friends are like stars. You don't always see them, but you know they're always there. Keep them close. And we consider our faithful listeners as keepers, important in our life. Thank you. Thank you for listening. That's how it looks from this point of view.

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1: 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We are looking good out my window this morning. I don't know about you, but 57 degrees here and sunshine, blue skies, great looking day. Highs expected to be in the mid-70s. It's 5 before the 8 o'clock hour.

0: Bob Carlisle with his beautiful version of that song called Butterfly Kisses. 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WKYK Burnsville, it's 8 o'clock, and ABC News is next.
1: ABC News, I'm Sherry Preston. More back and forth over when international inspectors will get a look at Iran's nuclear sites after the head of the UN's nuclear agency said inspectors will go in. An Iranian diplomat has just now said that won't happen until there is a final deal. Yesterday, President Trump reacted after Iran said inspectors would not be going in anytime soon.
2: They're wrong. They're wrong. They know they're wrong. They told us inside, and we have it down 100% inspections. And if they were right, I'd cancel the meetings right now.
1: The Senate, for the first time, passing a war powers resolution. Louisiana Republican Bill Cassidy, one of four in the GOP who voted yes.
3: We are elected representatives, and the need to communicate with the American people and with the Congress, I hope that they will understand that that is what's involved here.
1: The president calls it meaningless. A judge in San Francisco barring federal officials from making arrests in immigration court. This is ABC News. 5 days after a Houston-area grandma was killed when a Tesla rammed through her home, her relatives have filed suit against both the driver of the car and the automaker in Dallas. Here's ABC's Jim Ryan.
4: The driver of the car that crashed through the front of a home, killing a 76-year-old woman, says his Tesla was in autopilot mode. Tesla refutes that. For the woman's family,
5: we're still in a fact-finding mode.
4: Attorney Chris Adkins says the car itself may provide the answers, and he wants Tesla to preserve all the data sent from the car back to the company at the time of the crash.
5: Mainly, we're alleging a product defect and a failure to warn on Tesla's part.
4: And negligence on the part of the driver, 44-year-old Michael Butler. Jim Ryan, ABC News.
1: The heat wave in Western Europe drags on. Paris is expected to hit 103 degrees today. In London, it could be 102 because there's no air conditioning. People are being encouraged not to take trains. And Amazon says sales of air conditioners to Europe have doubled from last year at this time. Sherry Preston, ABC News.
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7: Starting out our Wednesday morning cool after yesterday's front passed through and delivered showers and storms, we're left with lower humidity through the middle portion of the week. High temperatures today, 75 to 80 for most of us under a mostly sunny sky. Overnight, we're partly cloudy, still comfortable. Temperatures mid-to-upper 50s around sunrise Thursday. Thursday's a warmer day, highs about 80 to 85 degrees. Warmer, more humid with scattered storms later this week. I'm meteorologist Chris Michaels in the NCN Weather Center.
0: A great start to a beautiful day. 57 degrees, blue skies and sunshine this morning. 4 minutes after 8 o'clock.

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the road. Standing there in your rear view and getting soaked to the bone.

0: settle for a slow down. Come on, just slow down. I'd settle for a slow down.
1: Dierks Bentley, settle for a slowdown. We've got news coming your way around 8:30 this morning. The latest from the North Carolina News Network and also the Yancey School Board. They hear some updates on projects and grants we'll tell you about. The weather, it's all good there. Sunshine, highs mid-70s. A little cloud cover tonight, lows mid-50s, but back to sunshine tomorrow and lower 80s in the forecast for tomorrow. 57 degrees. Here's a beautiful love song from Travis Tritt.

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0: Joe DeMessina, stand beside me. Sports and news coming up next. It's 25 after 8 o'clock.
1: NCN Sports, I'm Tony Rixby. In the NBA draft, Memphis Grizzlies taking Duke freshman forward Cameron Boozer as the number 3 overall pick. This after Boozer was named the AP National Player of the Year.
2: Honestly, it still doesn't feel real. You know, when you dream of something your whole life and you finally get there, it takes a moment for it to really sink in, but we were all super excited. You know, it was great to embrace my parents and my brothers, you know, share that moment with them. So we're super excited for sure.
1: The Chicago Bulls took North Carolina freshman forward Caleb Wilson with the number 4 pick.
3: Great. I feel great. And, you know, I feel like that happened for a reason. You know, I'm grateful for the opportunity to, you know, play in the NBA. And I feel like if that would have never happened, I wouldn't be in the position I'm in now.
1: PGA Tour announcing major changes to its schedule starting in 2028. The tour will employ 2 separate series of events, the PGA Tour Championship and the Challenger Series. Challenger Series will be the primary pathway to the championship, with golfers competing to advance to the top track, including in-season elevation with 2 wins. That championship series will include 24 events, including 16 signature events, the 4 majors and the Players Championship. The NFL will not be holding a supplemental draft this summer. That means the only way former Texas Tech quarterback Brandon Sorsby can enter the NFL draft now will be through a standard entry in the spring of 2027. Last night's game between the Durham Bulls and the Norfolk Tides postponed at Harbord Park in Norfolk last night due to inclement weather. It'll be made up as part of a single admission doubleheader later today. Wilson Warbirds jumping out to an 8-0 lead. They never looked back as they blasted the Fredericksburg Nationals 15-2 at that series opener last night at Virginia Credit Union Stadium in Fredericksburg, Virginia. 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
4: NCN News, I'm Mike Riley. Correspondent Ben Thomas reports the Trump administration is touting the Iran deal as a payday for U.S. farmers, but Iran is rejecting that claim.
5: Money that will be taken out of Iran is going to go to our farmers to give corn, soybeans, wheat to Iran.
6: President Trump claims the interim deal to end the war with Iran will deliver a financial windfall to American farmers, as Iranian financial assets are unfrozen.
4: The North Carolina State Senate on Tuesday passed legislation that could usher in wide-ranging changes to the state's tax laws if later approved by Governor Josh Stein. The Senate voted 27-18 to pass Senate Bill 595, which would create new tax exemptions or stricter tax enforcement in several niche areas that affect many people and industries. Nearly 2 dozen teens were arrested after more than 200 gathered over the weekend in Romare Bearden Park in uptown Charlotte. The gathering occurred as the Charlotte-Mecklenburg Police Department enforced a curfew for children and teens. Lieutenant Ryan Shields told WSOC,
7: "It's not just the children's responsibility, it's the parents' responsibility as well."
4: In the first major vote since gaining federal recognition, members of the Lumbee tribe have rejected an amendment that would have cleared the way for a plan to develop a casino and entertainment complex in Robeson County. Before the vote, Tribal Chairman John Lowry said,
8: "We're just very proud of everyone for coming out and voting and being part of the democratic process, being part of this process that allows you to vote for how we shall move forward."
4: As drought conditions continue in North Carolina, officials are reminding campers to take extra precautions when heading outdoors this summer. Goose Creek Park Ranger Nick Vitello:
9: "Leave everything in designated areas. So, like, for example, if you're using a fire ring, keep the fire there. Don't start a fire elsewhere."
4: You're listening to NCN News.
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to Friday, July the 3rd. Mike's Jewelers will be closed Saturday, July the 4th. The Yancey County Board of Education received updates on construction projects, grants, and student programs during its June 15th meeting. Facilities Director Steve Robinson reported progress on the new barn and arena project, with a retaining wall and footings expected to be completed soon. Work is also underway to secure electrical service and improve access to a neighboring cemetery from the concession stand area. The board voted to table action on mowing and landscaping bids until its next meeting, seeking additional clarification on the scope of work. Members unanimously approved a bid from Heritage Design Center for storage cabinets in the Blue Ridge Elementary School addition. Superintendent Kathy Amos announced Blue Ridge Elementary received a $29,800 grant from the Mountain Air Community Foundation for a greenhouse, outdoor classroom, shades, and turf. Mountain Heritage High School also received a $4,400 grant from the Mountain Air Pilots Association to support its new aviation program. Amos reported that middle and high school summer programs are progressing well and noted that Yancey County Schools will again provide free breakfast and lunch to all students during the 2026-27 school year. The board's year-end fiscal meeting is scheduled for June 30th, with the next regular board meeting set for July the 20th at the Yancey County School District office. I'm Michael Dardell for WKYK News. 58 degrees, sunny today, highs mid-70s, cloudy tonight, but lows mid-50s. We're back to sunshine Thursday and highs in the lower 80s. And by Friday, sunny in the morning and a chance of those showers and storms popping up in the afternoon. Kind of a typical summertime type of forecast. Friday, right on into the weekend, lower 80s, and pretty good chances of those showers popping up in the afternoon. 58 degrees, it's 29 minutes before the 9 o'clock hour.

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3: Mountain Community Health Partnership is pleased to announce that Dr. Gretchen Court Banks, a board-certified pediatrician with deep roots in Mitchell and Yancey counties, will be joining the organization this fall. Dr. Banks will begin seeing patients in September of 2026 and will be accepting new pediatric patients. Families are encouraged to call now to schedule appointments for late September and beyond. The phone number is 6 that Dr. Gretchen Court Banks, a board-certified pediatrician with deep roots in Mitchell and Yancey counties, will be joining the organization this fall. Dr. Banks will begin seeing patients in September of 2026 and will be accepting new pediatric patients. Families are encouraged to call now to schedule appointments for late September and beyond. The phone number is 688-2104.

0: Luke Combs, Forever After All. It's 18 before 9 o'clock. This Memory Minute comes to you from the Traditional Voices Group, preserving our heritage one story at a time.
1: The old folks knew most everything in the woods that was medical or edible, said Ira Thomas. Grandmother was no exception. Grandma used to cure tonsillitis with tonic that you gargle. You take red oak, the root system from red oak tree. You take a mattock and dig down around, and in the summertime, when the bark would be off, then you would boil it till it almost was a syrup. One treatment, maybe two or three treatments, and you'd never have tonsillitis again in your life. Ira explained that Grandma would wait till the tonsils were at what she called ripe like proud flesh for infection to come out. He believes that it was tannic acid and alum it contains that made it work.
0: If you have a story to share, call 682-9654.

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0: Nuclear Agency summed it up this morning, saying,
1: "There's a war of words here. Some say yes, the others say no."
0: And that was before an Iranian diplomat this morning declared there will be no inspections until a deal with the United States is finalized, the Trump administration saying Iran has agreed to let inspectors in. The president also just now posting the U.S. will control Iranian money that is being unfrozen and will use it to buy food for Iran from American farmers. The president goes to Capitol Hill today to sign the bipartisan housing reform measure and for a lunch with Senate Republicans. New York City's mayor has a big day on primary day. All of the congressional candidates he endorsed won. Two of them beat incumbent members of the House. More brutal heat hitting Europe. At least 40 people have drowned in France trying to cool off. This is ABC News. The NBA's Washington Wizards selecting BYU freshman A.J. DeBonsta first in last night's NBA draft. But, says ABC's Danny New,
2: history was made last night with the 21st pick.
3: The Detroit Pistons select Kareem Lopez.
2: As Kareem Lopez became the first Mexican-born player to ever be drafted in the first round.
4: This is super special, honestly.
5: An impact on young people, and I think showing up as someone from the same place as them.
4: I'm blessed. I have no words.
2: He wore a jacket lined with Mexican flags and needed a moment to collect himself after breaking new ground for his country.
0: Of all the animals you might expect to see wandering around in Texas, a giraffe is probably pretty low on the list. Nevertheless, there is one roaming around the Lone Star State after escaping from the Cedar Hollow Ranch more than a week ago. Gracie the giraffe last seen on a game camera west of the town of Leakey. I'm Sherry Preston, ABC News.
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10: What a beautiful day to be here in the North Carolina mountains, starting out on the cool side thanks to a drop in humidity after yesterday's front. We're mostly sunny today and high temperatures reach about 75 to 80 degrees. Overnight, partly cloudy, temperatures in the mid to upper 50s, and we'll see a nice little warm up heading into Thursday. Our high temperatures will be around 80 to 85 degrees, turning more humid late this week into the weekend with scattered afternoon storms. I'm meteorologist Chris Michaels in the NCN Weather Center.
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0: 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It's every Saturday, and it's 10 o'clock until noon this Saturday on the Burnsville Town Square. It's called Feel Good and Move More. That's what it's all about this week. 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So that's the event Saturday when you see the folks on the square, 10 till noon, they feel good, move more.
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0: Stay country or die trying. That's Blake Shelton here on Real Country. A new survey says folks are cutting back because of inflation and higher costs for everything. 34% of families in the survey are buying less fresh produce due to escalating grocery costs. The study looked at 3,000 households, found that more than half of the families feel like their overall diet is less healthy than it was 2 to 3 years ago, and they attribute that to rising prices.
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0: 50s around sunrise Thursday. Thursday's a warmer day, highs about 80 to 85 degrees. Warmer, more humid with scattered storms later this week. I'm meteorologist Chris Michaels in the NCN Weather Center.
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0: years ago. Well, audio is hot. Proof of that is that you are listening to the radio right now. Audiobook market, that's also hot. Revenues were $2.43 billion last year. That's up 9% from the year before. Those who listen to audiobooks averaged about four in the last year. Coming up, it's more Real Country, and we've got Dirk Bentley around the corner.
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0: President Trump kicks off America's 250th birthday at a rally on the National Mall today. It was supposed to feature several musical acts, but most of them dropped out due to the partisan nature of the event.
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2: What a beautiful day to be here in the North Carolina mountains, starting out on the cool side thanks to a drop in humidity after yesterday's front. We're mostly sunny today and high temperatures reach about 75 to 80 degrees. Overnight, partly cloudy, temperatures in the mid to upper 50s, and we'll see a nice little warm-up heading into Thursday. Our high temperatures will be around 80 to 85 degrees, turning more humid late this week into the weekend with scattered afternoon storms. I'm meteorologist Chris Michaels in the NCN Weather Center.
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0: Real Country with Billy Currington. One of the things I shared with my daughter when she was growing up was our love for SpongeBob SquarePants. Nickelodeon now announcing that they've renewed the SpongeBob SquarePants animated show for additional seasons. They've also renewed the Patrick Star Show. SpongeBob will continue with seasons 18 and 19. The Patrick Star Show will be around for seasons 6 and 7.
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6: Starting out our Wednesday morning cool after yesterday's front passed through and delivered showers and storms, we're left with lower humidity through the middle portion of the week. High temperatures today, 75 to 80 for most of us under a mostly sunny sky. Overnight, we're partly cloudy, still comfortable. Temperatures mid to upper 50s around sunrise Thursday. Thursday's a warmer day, highs about 80 to 85 degrees. Warmer, more humid with scattered storms later this week. I'm meteorologist Chris Michaels in the NCN Weather Center.
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Brooks Dunn, Real Country. That's Brand New Man. Some of the tallying of the charity events coming in from CMA Fest still happening. In fact, Hardy and his friends have announced that they've raised more than $400,000 for the Hardy Foundation during the CMA Fest with a concert

0: Representative Dan Goldman. Lander was also endorsed by the mayor, while Goldman was endorsed by Democrats, including Governor Hochul.
1: Also from New York City today, a chief of staff to former Mayor Eric Adams and several other people have been arrested as a part of an investigation into alleged bribery scheme. And there's an ongoing investigation into members of the New York City Police Department. That one involves current and former members of the force, according to Commissioner Jessica Tisch. Sherry Preston, ABC News.
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6: What a beautiful day to be here in the North Carolina mountains, starting out on the cool side thanks to a drop in humidity after yesterday's front. We're mostly sunny today and high temperatures reach about 75 to 80 degrees. Overnight, partly cloudy, temperatures in the mid to upper 50s, and we'll see a nice little warm-up heading into Thursday. Our high temperatures will be around 80 to 85 degrees, turning more humid late this week into the weekend with scattered afternoon storms. I'm meteorologist Chris Michaels in the NCN Weather Center.
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13: The North Carolina High Peaks Trail Association's planning a hike to Mount Mitchell and Higgins Bald Trails this coming Friday. It's a moderately strenuous 6-mile loop. It has about 1,800 feet of gain and should take about 4 hours to complete. Hikers just need to meet at 9 o'clock at the Black Mountain Campground parking area. If you'd like to be a part of it, contact hike leader Jimmy Bowen, 252-450-5224, to let him know that you're a part of it.

Good morning and welcome to another edition of the New Day program on WKYK. I'm Dennis Renfro, your host for the program, and I'm so glad that you joined us as once again we're getting ready to have a great time in the Lord. I'm happy to be back today. I was out a couple of days working with some contractors who were fixing my house back during Hurricane Helene. I had the river in my yard, you know, totally covering my yard, and the creek was hitting the side of my house, and I didn't think I had any damage. The house stood, thank the good Lord. But over time, a crack started appearing in the house and went from the ground all the way to the roof. And I worked with Samaritan's Purse, and they paid a contractor who, thank the good Lord, fixed my house over the past couple of days. And I want to say a great big thank you to the folks at Samaritan's Purse for helping me out there. And thank the folks at Groundworks for doing the work, and I'm happy that my house is now stable and don't have to worry about it falling. And God is just so good. He takes care of his people, and I'm just happy to be back with you today. Thanks to Bruce for working for me the past couple of days so I could be out and be with the contractors while they fix my house. But I'm here now to praise the Lord and play some great gospel music for you and play your request as well if you have some. If you haven't called in a request before and need to know how to do that, I'll share that information with you in just a moment. In the meantime, let's get the program underway with a scripture reading. Today we'll be looking at the book of Psalm, chapter 33, verses 13 through 15. It reads, "The Lord looketh from heaven, he beholdeth all the sons of men. From the place of his habitation he looketh upon all the inhabitants of the earth. He fashioneth their hearts alike, he considereth all their works."

0: Yes, you can call Jesus any time of the day on your knees in prayer, and we suggest that you do that as often as possible. As the Bible says, pray without ceasing. And you can pick up the phone and call us if you have a dedication, a prayer request, a praise report, anything you'd like to share with our community, maybe a church announcement, or would like to let somebody know just how much they mean to you. We'll be happy to do that for you. Spread a little sunshine and give us a call at 682-3510 or 765-7441, whichever number is local to your area, to call us here at WKYK. And if you live outside the area, call our toll-free number, 888-267-2711. 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
0: Celebrating our new day in the Lord, you're listening to the New Day program on WKYK. This next song is going out to Cindy and Marlene from Mary. And now here's the Redeemed Quartet. I'm telling the world about his love.

0: That was the Johnson Brothers with a new song, Sinner, You Better Get Ready. We have a few church announcements to tell you about. Revival is underway this week at 7 o'clock nightly at Mine Fork Free Will Baptist Church. Preaching is Scott McIntosh and Matt Murphy. Pastor Dustin Atkins and the congregation invite everyone. Fairview Baptist Church is going to have their Vacation Bible School Saturday. It's going to be a one-day Bible school from 11 a.m. to 5 with lunch, snacks, and a community cookout, Bouncy House, and Kona Ice. The theme of the Bible school is Emerald Crossing, an Irish adventure through Psalm 23. The church is located at 4784 7 Mile Ridge Road in Burnsville. For details, call 208-1424. The Heavenly Heirs will be singing for the morning service at Colbert's Creek Free Will Baptist Church this Sunday morning at 10 a.m. with a cookout to follow. Pastor Stephen Davis and the congregation welcome everyone. The 101st Singing on the Mountain at Grandfather Mountain will take place Sunday. Gates open at 10, singing starts at 11, wraps up at 4. Speaker at 2 p.m. will be Edward Graham, Chief Operating Officer for Samaritan's Purse, son of Franklin Graham and grandson of Billy Graham. Musical performers will include Darren and Brooke Aldridge, Patricia Smith, Boone and Church, and a 30-member High Energy Caldwell Men's Chorus from Lenore. There'll be food and chairs, but you can bring your own. It's free. Halls Chapel Baptist Church is having a dedication service for the new church Sunday at 3 p.m. with a meal following. And Mountain View Holy House of Prayer in Bulledeen will be starting revival Monday, July 6th at 7 o'clock nightly. Preaching will be Ford Wheeler and Donald Gillette. Pastor Otis Hutchins and the congregation invites everyone to attend. For information, call 467-1421. 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

That was the Rochesters with I'll Stick With The Old Stuff. This next song is going out to Sandra Spell, Betty Jean Hall, Mary Elkins, and Catherine Norton, requested by Marlene, who also sends it out to all her friends and neighbors. And now here's the McRae's with Mountaintop For Me.

0: That was the McRae's with Mountaintop for me. It's right now 20 minutes until 12 noon. We'll be right back in a moment to continue with more great gospel music. Up next, we'll hear from Gene McDonald, one-time bass singer for the Florida Boys, with his latest solo release. We'll hear that. And also, we'll hear from the Good Shepherd Quartet by request when we come back. The New Day program is brought to you in part today by your friends at Wyndham Baptist Church, Randolph's Garage and Body Shop, Rome Mountain Pharmacy of Bakersville, and Davis Farms.
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That was Gene McDonald, one-time member of the great Florida Boys Quartet, with This Could Be the Dawning of the Day, and that is his latest release. And we're going to send that song out to Sandy and Marlene and all the radio staff. That's requested by Sandra. This next song is going out in memory of Lisa Fox. Today would have been her birthday, requested by her mother, Catherine Norton. And it goes out in memory of Earl Miller, who would have had a birthday today. That's requested by Pat. And now here's the Good Shepherd Quartet, Another Friend Is Gone.

That's Jeff Tolbert and Primitive Road with their version of Almost Home, going out to the Stafford radio station, the Sick and Shut In, all the pastors and churches and all the listeners. That's requested by Genevieve Phillips. Our next song's going out in memory of Earl Miller. Here's a new song, the Villains Trio with Homecoming Day.

0: swimming since the second I woke up this morning.
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2: Experts warn of a dangerous heat dome looming over continental Europe.
3: They have also canceled the changing of the guard outside Buckingham Palace because it's too hot for the guards. No slowing down for this 85-year-old. Cops say they arrested a Florida man after he hit 110 miles an hour during an illegal street race. They say he told police officers while chomping on a cigar he was just out for a late-night drive. Sherry Preston, ABC News.
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11: Well, good afternoon. At 3 minutes after 12 noon outside our studios here in Burnsville, it's a comfortable 68 degrees with a 6 mile per hour wind blowing from the west. We have a dew point of 54 degrees with 62% relative humidity and a barometric pressure 30.1 inches with no precipitation in the rain gauge since midnight last night. Our morning low this morning dropped down to 54 degrees. Around the area, other weather stations in Spruce Pine, it's now 71. We have 71 also in Bakersville, 68 degrees at CeeLo. Pensacola reporting 65. Marshall reporting 72. In Boone, it's now 70. We have 71 in the fair skies in Asheville and 75 in Morganton. They're reporting fair skies as well. Let's check in now with the North Carolina News Network Weather Center for our afternoon forecast.
12: High pressure settles in for a bit, and that keeps the weather nice and quiet over the next couple of days. We'll have mostly sunny skies today. Should be a beautiful afternoon. High temperatures climb into the middle 70s today. It's partly cloudy and comfortable tonight. Temperatures cool down into the middle 50s. Mostly sunny skies ahead Thursday. It is going to be a little bit warmer with high temperatures back in the low 80s. I'm meteorologist Amy Wilmuth in the NCN Weather Center.
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14: NCN News, I'm Mike Rayleigh. Technical teams in Switzerland work on details of a deal following high-level talks Monday between Iran and the United States. Speaking with reporters before leaving the country, Vice President J.D. Vance said...
15: My point is not that I trust or distrust anybody. My point is that I trust actions. And what the president has asked us to do is verify what they're doing, focus less on what they're saying.
14: Voting rights advocates are speaking out against a sweeping election overhaul bill, saying

0: it will create barriers to voting. Republicans say the bill is designed to improve election security and transparency. However, protesters say they don't see how that's possible. Voters advocate Allison Jacobs told CBS 17.
1: Let the legislature know that we are not okay with them taking away the rights of people to vote.
0: Andy Burnham is preparing for a Labour leadership contest that could make him Britain's prime minister within weeks. Burnham is the strong frontrunner to replace Prime Minister Keir Starmer, who announced Monday he will be stepping down. Starting today, Governor Josh Stein is launching a statewide school supply drive to help both educators and families get ready for the new school year. State Employees Credit Union is sponsoring the effort, and President Lee W. Brady says,
2: "We recognize how important it is that we help in the effort to keep costs down as much as possible for our families in North Carolina."
0: As North Carolina lawmakers consider loosening restrictions on coastal hard structures such as jetties and terminal groins, a recent scientific review is highlighting both the benefits and drawbacks of using them to combat beach erosion. Laura Moore is a member of the panel and professor at the University of North Carolina, Chapel Hill. She tells WWAY.
3: Really, the most permanent solution is to also consider buyouts and moving homes, as hard and wrenching as that is to consider.
0: You're listening to NCN News.
4: 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The number again is 208-4119. The Yancey County Board of Education received updates on construction projects, grants, and student programs during its June 15th meeting. Facilities Director Steve Robinson reported progress on the new barn and arena project, with a retaining wall and footings expected to be completed soon. Work is also underway to secure electrical service and improve access to a neighboring cemetery from the concession stand area. The board voted to table action on mowing and landscaping bids until its next meeting, seeking additional clarification on the scope of work. Members unanimously approved a bid from Heritage Design Center for storage cabinets in the Blue Ridge Elementary School addition. Superintendent Kathy Amos announced Blue Ridge Elementary received a $29,800 grant from the Mountain Air Community Foundation for a greenhouse, outdoor classroom, shades, and turf. Mountain Heritage High School also received a $4,400 grant from the Mountain Air Pilots Association to support its new aviation program. Amos reported that middle and high school summer programs are progressing well and noted that Yancey County Schools will again provide free breakfast and lunch to all students during the 2026-27 school year. The board's year-end fiscal meeting is scheduled for June 30th, with the next regular board meeting set for July the 20th at the Yancey County School District Office. I'm Michael Dardell for WKYK News.
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5: 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It's going to be from 8 to 1 each day, and signs will be posted. That's at 1603 Cane River School Road. The B-Log Community and Release Center will hold a yard sale flea market fundraiser for the center Saturday from 8 to 4. You can set up to sell your items with no registration necessary. You can message them on Facebook if you have questions or want details. And there's a yard sale plan for Saturday from 8 a.m. to 2 p.m. at

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All regular classified buy, sell, and trade type listings will be read as much as possible while rotating with other items for a week before they expire. 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There's never a charge for these type of announcements, but there is a small fee for reading yard sale type for-profit event announcements, micro businesses, and those services.

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2: 6- There seems to be...
1: Joseph Joe Hudgens, age 73, of Burnsville, passed away on Wednesday, June 17th in Burnsville. He loved the Lord and was known to talk with him while walking through the woods he so dearly loved. Born on September 4, 1952 in Yancey County, Joe was the son of the late Alvin Columbus Hudgens and Velvy Robinson Hudgens. In addition to his parents, he was preceded in death by his daughter, Laura May Hudgens, sisters Viveline Stafford, Evelyn Hensley, and Vivian Townsend, brothers Judith, J.D., and Abel Hudgens, and brothers-in-law Bill and Howard. Left to cherish his memory are his son, Danny Hudgens and Sharon, grandchildren, Harley, Paradise, and Alexander Miller, and Trey Biddix. Great-grandchildren, Bailey and Elijah Williams, brothers Otis Hudgens and Martha of Burnsville, and Carl Hudgens. Sisters Mildred Sheehan and Charles, Edith of Bradshaw of Valdez, and Wilma Piercy and Ady of Morganton. Brother-in-law Gerald Townsend of Morganton, former wife and dear friend Rita Biddix, as well as several nieces, nephews, extended family members, and friends. A funeral service will be held at 1 o'clock this afternoon in the chapel of Hawken Brothers Funeral Home. Reverend Randy Randolph and Reverend Kenny Schultz will officiate. A private burial will be held in the Edge Cemetery. The family would like to express their heartfelt gratitude to everyone for their love, prayers, and support during this difficult time. If anyone wishes to bring food, please drop by Otis's home at 163 Poor's Lane. Memorial donations may be made to Hawken Brothers Funeral Home to help with expenses. Hawken Brothers Funeral Home is respectfully serving the Hudgens family. This has been the obituary for Joseph Joe Hudgens, age 73, of Burnsville, who passed away last Wednesday.

0: The obituary column of the year is presented each day by Holcomb Brothers Funeral Home of Burnsville.
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2: And now it's time for Community Calendar, and we'll get started as usual by sending out a happy birthday wish to all the people we know of in our community who are celebrating their birthday. Happy birthday wishes to Melissa Bird, Tyler Garland and Matt Hughes, Roger Huskins, Leslie Laws, Reverend Mark McKinney, Mary McMahon and Brandy Miller, Lori Rice, Juanita Shepherd, Jessica Stafford, Mary Stewart, Luke Wilson, and Amanda Yelton. Happy birthday. Well, the Funshine Day Camp is going on this week through today. Happy birthday wishes to Melissa Bird, Tyler Garland and Matt Hughes, Roger Huskins, Leslie Laws, Reverend Mark McKinney, Mary McMahon and Brandy Miller, Lori Rice, Juanita Shepherd, Jessica Stafford, Mary Stewart, Luke Wilson, and Amanda Yelton. Happy birthday. Well, the Funshine Day Camp is going on this week through tomorrow. 9 a.m. to 3 p.m. on those days, celebrating 26 years of camping fun, close to dry, and then have a potluck lunch. 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

0: And from our website, from the posting under community events, we'll link you to their registration page. 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A sizzling summer series event for Saturday from 10 till noon on the Burnsville Town Square is Feel Good, Move More, hosted by RHA Health Services and Partners Aligned Toward Health in partnership with Communities in Motion. And the Gather Art Market will host its first Spruce Pine Market on Saturday from 11 to 4 at Spruce Pine Florist. The market features emerging artists and makers along with flower offerings of the florist. 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
0: John Wyatt Samuel Allen, age 23, of the Pensacola community, went home to be with the Lord on Saturday, June 20th. A native of Yancey County, Wyatt was the son of Adam and Danae Cook Allen. In addition to his parents, Wyatt is survived by his paternal grandparents, John and Sheila Allen of Pensacola, maternal grandparents, Sam and Katrina Cook of Spruce Pine, Uncle David Allen and Shelley, Aunts Susan Blankenship and Ray, Teresa Watts and Archie, and Marcia Cook, his very close cousins that he loved dearly, all of his local hunting and fishing buddies that he loved spending time with, and his extended hunting family, including Bob, Tanner, Karen Law, and Uncle Larry, that they would visit on their yearly hunting trips to King City, Missouri. Funeral services will be held at 6 p.m. on Thursday in the Chapel of Yancey Funeral Service. The family will receive friends and loved ones 2 hours prior to the service for visitation from 4 p.m. until 6 p.m. at the funeral home. Pastor Danny Wilson will officiate the funeral service. A private family graveside service will be held in the Allen Cemetery on Pensacola Road in Burnsville. The pallbearers will include David Allen, Archie Watts, Ray Blankenship, Dakota Hoylman, Jacob Hoylman, Lucas Allen, and Frank Blankenship. In lieu of flowers, the family asked that memorial donations be made in Wyatt's name to Compassionate Care WNC at 856 Georges Fork Road, Burnsville, NC 28714. Yancey Funeral Services is respectfully serving the Allen family. Online condolences may be made at yanceyfuneralservice.com. This has been the obituary for John Wyatt Samuel Allen, age 23, of the Pensacola community, who passed away Saturday, June 20th. With profound sadness and deep gratitude for a well-lived life, we announce the passing of Una Mae Allen, who passed away on Saturday, May 23rd, at the age of 93. A native of Mitchell County, Una Mae was the daughter of the late Merritt and Lily Buchanan Young. Our Maisie lived a life defined by love, kindness, and an unwavering devotion to her family and friends. Whether through a comforting word, a helping hand, or a warm smile, she touched countless lives and made everyone feel welcome and valued. She leaves behind her children, Norma Allen, Carolyn Brost, Don Allen, and Kathy Nicholson, and husband Wayne. Her beloved grandchildren, Megan McPeters and wife Brittany, Brittany Anglin and husband Mike, Lakin Allen, and Alexandra Brost. Great-grandchildren Marley Talbot, Matthew Marisitz, Paisley Farmer, and Keegan Burns. Also, her daughter-in-law, Loretta Allen, and many nieces and nephews. She was preceded in death by her husband, Charles Burdett Allen, her siblings, Howard Young, Ruby Hall, Joyce Vance, Dorothy Hicks, Ted Young, and Larry Young. Her granddaughter, Terry Fox, and her son-in-law, Dr. Ben Raines. A funeral service will be held Saturday, June 27th, in the Chapel of Yancey Funeral Service. Visitation will be from 1 p.m. to 3 p.m., with a memorial service following. A private burial service will be held with immediate family.

0: 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This has been the obituary for Una Mae Allen, age 93, who passed away Saturday, May 23rd. Betty Sue Sigmund, age 84, of Bakersville, went home to be with the Lord on Saturday, June 20th at Blue Ridge Regional Hospital in Spruce Pine. Born on April 20th, 1942 in Mitchell County, Betty was the daughter of the late Thomas Green and Lois Hoylman Green. In addition to her parents, she was preceded in death by her daughter, Janet Marie Amido, her brother, Don Green, and her sister, Cherry Statler, and husband, Charles. Left to cherish her memory are her son, Greg Burleson, and wife, Mary Jo of Burnsville, sisters, Vivian McKinney and husband, Marvin of Raleigh, Margaret Polka of Vandergrift, Pennsylvania, and Beverly Vines and husband, Charles of Bakersville. Grandsons Thomas Burleson and wife Alicia and Trenton Burleson and wife Brianne, both of Burnsville. Great-grandchildren Britton Burleson, Presley May Burleson, Jax Burleson, and Blair Burleson. 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This has been the obituary for Betty Sue Sigmund, age 84, of Bakersville, who passed away Saturday, June 20th.
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2: ABC News, I'm Chuck Sievertson. Canceled by President Trump, him signing bipartisan affordable housing legislation. The president on his Truth Social page said he'll sign it only if Congress passes the Save America Act.

0: ABC News, I'm Chuck Siebertson. Canceled by President Trump, him signing bipartisan affordable housing legislation. The president on his Truth Social page said he'll sign it only if Congress passes the Save America Act. Trump says compared to the election-related bill, the housing measure is of minor importance. House Speaker Mike Johnson says he anticipates the House.
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5: Beautiful weather in the forecast over the next couple of days. Our next chance for rain arrives Friday. Enjoy today. It's pretty out there, mostly sunny with high temperatures in the middle 70s. It's partly cloudy and comfortable overnight tonight. Temperatures will fall into the middle 50s tonight. We'll have mainly sunny skies through the day on Thursday. It's just a little bit warmer. High temperatures climb back into the lower 80s. I'm meteorologist Amy Wilmuth in the NCN Weather Center.
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0: called Wetzel in Real Country. How are we doing in the World Cup?
1: We're doing pretty good. I don't understand the playoff format or this, that, and the other thing, and the schedule, and who we're playing, when we're playing, or where we're playing, but as long as we're doing good, we're 2-0.
2: Speaking of soccer, did you know in the past soccer balls were brown and then bleached white? The black pentagons were introduced for TV at the 1970 World Cup to show viewers the position and rotation of the ball, particularly back then when everybody had black and white TVs, or did.

0: Big Dog and Shoulda Woulda, Real Country. Well, turns out you're not the only one with a secret snacking habit. A new poll asked 5,000 adults about their snacking habits, and it turns out that most Americans have some guilty pleasures. 6 out of 10 people admit to hiding a secret snack stash somewhere in their home, and the bedroom is the top hiding spot. About half of people say they've eaten an entire bag of chips, I would assume one of the big full-size ones, eaten an entire bag of chips in one sitting and felt zero shame about it. I've never done that. Come close.
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5: 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It's a moderately strenuous 6-mile loop. It has about 1,800 feet of gain and should take about 4 hours to complete. 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
6: High pressure settles in for a bit, and that keeps the weather nice and quiet over the next couple of days. We'll have mostly sunny skies today. Should be a beautiful afternoon. High temperatures climb into the middle 70s today. It's partly cloudy and comfortable tonight. Temperatures cool down into the middle 50s. Mostly sunny skies ahead Thursday. It is going to be a little bit warmer with high temperatures back in the low 80s. I'm meteorologist Amy Wellmuth in the NCN Weather Center.
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0: Alabama and real country. 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Peterbilt, Freightliner. I know. Dream big. Meanwhile, in South Korea, some people are turning to fake online shopping sites to get the thrill of buying stuff without actually spending any money. These so-called dopamine sites mimic real shopping apps almost perfectly, letting users browse products, add items to a cart, and even check out while tracking a fake delivery. I mean, who needs all that stuff anyway?
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1: ABC News, I'm Chuck Sievertson. It's unclear whether international weapons inspectors will be able to monitor and access damaged nuclear sites in Iran.

0: Iran. President Trump has said Iran is willing to allow them, but Iran has rejected that. Secretary of State Marco Rubio.
1: Look, obviously, anytime you enter into a negotiation, it's a process of give and take. This is a temporary measure. It's for 60 days. And as a result, we expect them to live up to the commitments they made.
0: Rubio today in Kuwait City. President Trump canceled today's signing of a bipartisan affordable housing bill. The president on social media said he'll sign it only if Congress passes the Save America Act. The bill passed with a veto-proof margin in Congress, so lawmakers could pass it again into law on their own. A federal judge today barred Trump from implementing a proof of citizenship requirement to vote. Israel denying a claim by a UN-commissioned independent panel that Israel is deliberately shooting children in Gaza and is committing genocide. This is ABC News. Bill Gates says Jeffrey Epstein tried to use his sex life against him in a transcript newly released by the House investigation into the accused sex offender. ABC's Aaron Katursky.
2: Gates acknowledged he had three extramarital affairs, and when Epstein learned about two of them from a mutual acquaintance, he said Epstein began working to use information about my infidelities. The committee asked Gates about photos from the Epstein files showing him with women. Gates responded he did not know them. He said Epstein asked me to take a photo with one of his assistants, which I did.
0: We're hearing from a paddleboarder followed by a great white shark off the coast of Santa Barbara, California on Father's Day weekend. Robert Kagan says his niece, Kayla, paddled nearby at the time.
3: There's like a moment of like, it becomes real, especially when I saw the shark. As soon as I saw the shark, I just started telling Kayla, like, I'm not going to tell you what I saw, just go back to shore.
0: Chuck Sievertson, ABC News.
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6: On Thursday, it's just a little bit warmer. High temperatures climb back into the lower 80s. I'm meteorologist Amy Wilmoth in the NCN Weather Center.
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0: Can I tell you the last time I had tequila? 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
6: High pressure settles in for a bit, and that keeps the weather nice and quiet over the next couple of days. We'll have mostly sunny skies today. Should be a beautiful afternoon. High temperatures climb into the middle 70s today. It's partly cloudy and comfortable tonight. Temperatures cool down into the middle 50s. Mostly sunny skies ahead Thursday. It is going to be a little bit warmer with high temperatures back in the low 80s. I'm meteorologist Amy Wellmuth in the NCN Weather Center.
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0: tonight. 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Shotgun Taylor here, in charge of your wonderful Wednesday tunes, putting Mary Chapin Carpenter's passionate kisses in your ears in seconds.
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9: Oh.

0: Reed said he knew Epstein was a sex offender, but hoped he would introduce him to wealthy people who could help the Gates Foundation. Gates said he met Tom Pritzker, Mort Zuckerman, and Leon Black. None donated, and Gates told the committee the Epstein brokered meetings were a dead end.
1: Our Aaron Katursky, mice are getting smarter, researchers say. The rodents are learning how to resist traditional pesticides. Terrell Williams owns the shop Bug Bully in Philadelphia, says when applying the chemicals,
2: it used to work right away, but what's happening is it's starting to take longer for the application to work. That's what we've been noticing.
1: Rutgers University researcher Changlu Wang on their studies of mice.
3: From those samples, we found that about 70% of the mice populations contain mutations.
1: Chuck Sievertson, ABC News.
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7: Beautiful weather in the forecast over the next couple of days. Our next chance for rain arrives Friday. Enjoy today. It's pretty out there, mostly sunny with high temperatures in the middle 70s. It's partly cloudy and comfortable overnight tonight. Temperatures will fall into the middle 50s tonight. We'll have mainly sunny skies through the day on Thursday. It's just a little bit warmer. High temperatures climb back into the lower 80s. I'm meteorologist Amy Wilmoth in the NCN Weather Center.
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0: How are we doing in the World Cup?
1: We're doing pretty good. We're 2-0. 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
8: High pressure settles in for a bit, and that keeps the weather nice and quiet over the next couple of days. We'll have mostly sunny skies today. Should be a beautiful afternoon. High temperatures climb into the middle 70s today. It's partly cloudy and comfortable tonight. Temperatures cool down into the middle 50s. Mostly sunny skies ahead Thursday. It is going to be a little bit warmer with high temperatures back in the low 80s. I'm meteorologist Amy Wilmuth in the NCN Weather Center.
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1: ABC News, I'm Chuck Sievertson. President Trump managed to derail a celebration today that would have been him signing a bipartisan affordable housing bill. No can do unless Congress first passes his Save America Act, an election-related measure. Congressman Ted Lieu, California Democrat.
2: Why is that? Did he wake up on the wrong side of the bed? Is he unable to stay awake today? What's causing him to chicken out again? Is it Taco Wednesday?
1: After lunch on Capitol Hill with Republican lawmakers, the president.
3: I think we had a really great meeting, and we're very proud of the party. We like our leader. We like everybody really in the room. I don't like a few people, but that's okay. I think you know who they are.
1: Sources tell ABC News that the meeting was tense, with the president frustrated over the War Powers Resolution vote. Sources say Senator Bill Cassidy and President Trump clashed, with sources saying it was a shouting match. Other senators tried to ease tensions. This is ABC News. The Texas summer camp where 25 children and two counselors died in flash flooding a year ago has filed for bankruptcy protection.
4: In documents filed with the U.S. Bankruptcy Court in Houston, the owners of Camp Mystic list assets of about $500,000 and debts that top $10 million. The facility is also named in lawsuits filed by families of the flood victims. The filing comes less than a week after state investigators found deficiencies in the camp's emergency and evacuation plans before catastrophic flooding struck last July 4th. Jim Ryan, ABC News.
1: Trying to apply brakes to tech time. ABC's Rena Roy.
5: Public schools in Los Angeles, the nation's second largest school district, have now adopted one of the strictest policies restricting screen time in class. The policy passed by the Board of Education will ban screen use before second grade and limit screen time for older students.
1: ABC's Rena Roy, Chuck Sievertson, ABC News.
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10: Beautiful weather in the forecast over the next couple of days. Our next chance for rain arrives Friday. Enjoy today. It's pretty out there, mostly sunny with high temperatures in the middle 70s. It's partly cloudy and comfortable overnight tonight. Temperatures will fall into the middle 50s tonight. We'll have mainly sunny skies through the day on Thursday. It's just a little bit warmer. High temperatures climb back into the lower 80s. I'm meteorologist Amy Wilmoth in the NCN Weather Center.
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12: The North Carolina High Peaks Trail Association's planning a hike to Mount Mitchell and Higgins Bald Trails this coming Friday. 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

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It's summer, so it's hot, and it's important to stay hydrated. 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

0: potato.
1: 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To me, it sounds like a waste of hot dogs and Gatorade, but yeah.
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6: High pressure settles in for a bit, and that keeps the weather nice and quiet over the next couple of days. We'll have mostly sunny skies today. Should be a beautiful afternoon. High temperatures climb into the middle 70s today. It's partly cloudy and comfortable tonight. Temperatures cool down into the middle 50s. Mostly sunny skies ahead Thursday. It is going to be a little bit warmer with high temperatures back in the low 80s. I'm meteorologist Amy Wilmuth in the NCN Weather Center.
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out of the blue, drifting off to the evening news. She said, honey, what would you do if you'd have never met me? I just laughed, said, I don't know. I could take a couple guesses, though.

0: Lee Bryce in Real Country. Latest on the wedding of the century, Taylor Swift, Travis Kelce. Having a huge stage built for their wedding celebration at Madison Square Garden in New York City. Supposedly goes down on July 3rd. No word who's going to be, quote, performing.
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1: ABC News, I'm Chuck Stevenson. It wasn't a leisurely lunch for Republican lawmakers meeting with President Trump on Capitol Hill. Many had expected a political win-win in an election year earlier, but the president canceled the signing of a bipartisan affordable housing bill. He insists Congress first passed his Save America Act, an election-related measure. Louisiana Senator Bill Cassidy indicates what sources to ABC News said was correct, that the meeting was tense with the president frustrated over the War Powers Resolution vote. He and Cassidy getting into a shouting match. Cassidy saying he asked Trump about the Iran war.
2: You have not told the American people what's going on. It was supposed to last 4 weeks. It's lasted 4 months. Our original objectives have not been achieved. And I want to know what's going on.
1: Federal judge today permanently barred Trump's executive order implementing a proof of citizenship requirement to vote. This is ABC News. Before dawn on June 24th, 2021, Champlain Towers condominium complex near Miami collapsed, killing nearly 100 people. Today, a ceremony remembering
3: Gonzalo Torre, David Epstein.
4: The names of the 98 people who died when their home crumbled around them were read aloud as residents and first responders came together again.
5: No one really expected something like this to happen, and the most that we can do is focus on the future, on things that we can do so that nothing like this ever happens again.
4: Devin Gonzalez lived in the Champlain Towers and survived the collapse. Her father did not. Jim Ryan, ABC News.
1: We're hearing from a paddleboarder followed by a great white shark off the coast of Santa Barbara, California, Father's Day weekend. And Robert Kagan says his niece was nearby.
6: The feeling is a mix of adrenaline and just this excitement mixed with this. It's a big deal. Like, probably shouldn't be doing that.
1: Chuck Sievertson, ABC News.
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10: Good afternoon, good people. I'm Sarah Colley Jones, and we get to spend the next hour together. I hope that makes y'all as excited as it does me. Very exciting is the weather. I am, of course, being facetious. You all know how boring I like my weather. No rain, no hurricane, no thunder, no ice, no sleet. Just cool breezes and this beautiful mountain air blowing around me. Well, the air could get a little wet and noisy in the next couple of days. We're going to talk about that in better detail after a word from a couple of our sponsors. So don't go anywhere.
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1: It is presently 74.8 degrees, and we are expecting temps to drop into the mid-50s tonight with otherwise pretty cloudy skies. Tomorrow, sunny all day long with highs in the low 80s. Tomorrow night, pretty much the same as tonight. But Friday, things change. 70% chance of thunderstorms in the afternoon with highs in the low 80s. Friday night, a 60% chance of thunderstorms with temps in the low 60s. Saturday, 50% chance of thunderstorms in the afternoon, highs in the low 80s. And Saturday night, again, a 50% chance of thunderstorms, but with temps only getting into the 60s. So it's going to be a little cooler in the weekend, but that's because it's going to be wet. I'm sorry. So there was a little excitement around my house last night, initially because I'm clumsy, but ultimately because I'm stupid. So last night, I'm sitting on the couch binge-watching Frasier reruns and eating greasy popcorn, my favorite flavor, when I dropped my phone. I bent down to retrieve it, but before I could return it to my lap, I dropped it again. Determined to hang on to it this time, I grabbed it so firmly that I accidentally pushed two critical buttons, of which I was previously unaware, and initiated an SOS call. I immediately received a notification about this, but since I hadn't meant to do it, I ignored the notification. Yeah, I probably shouldn't have done that. Turns out a new feature of my recently updated phone is that pushing those two particular buttons triggers an SOS. And if not canceled within a certain time period, that was probably mentioned in the notification, it sends rescue to your location. Oh yeah, Big Brother is watching. So a couple of minutes later, there were flashing lights, an ambulance, a couple of patrol cars in my driveway, and a serious pounding on my front door. I open the door and start babbling my apologies for the error, only to hear, "Ma'am! What's the problem?" I over-butter my popcorn. "That is not an emergency. Do you know the penalty for making a false emergency call?" "You're gonna rat me out to my cardiologist?" "I should!" Amidst all the chuckling of the EMTs, we all calmed down. And the valiant cop admitted that I wasn't the first person to do this. They hated that feature, which I have since disabled, because apparently I cannot be trusted with technology or butter.

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5: Good afternoon. This is Newsbreak. The Yancey School Board hears updates on projects and grants. And, you know, this is actually a very detailed story, and you want to hear all about it. So we will be reporting on this near the bottom of the hour, so stay tuned for that. In our weather news, it continues pleasant and mild for a couple of days. And then the weekend comes in stormy. Friday night, Saturday night, we're expecting thunderstorms for all of them, with nighttime lows in the low 60s and daytime highs in the very low 80s. It is time now for our regional sports news.
6: NCN Sports, I'm Tony Rixby. In the NBA draft, Memphis Grizzlies taking Duke freshman forward Cameron Boozer as the number 3 overall pick. This after Boozer was named the AP National Player of the Year.
7: Honestly, it still doesn't feel real. You know, when you dream of something your whole life and you finally get there, I mean, it takes a moment for it to really sink in, but we were all super excited. You know, it was great to embrace my parents and my brothers, you know, share that moment with them. So we're super excited for sure.
6: The Chicago Bulls took North Carolina freshman forward Caleb Wilson with the number 4 pick.
8: Great. I feel great. You know, I feel like that happened for a reason. You know, I'm grateful for the opportunity to, you know, play in the NBA, and I feel like if that would have never happened, I wouldn't be in the position I'm in now.
6: PGA Tour announcing major changes to its schedule starting in 2028. The tour will employ 2 separate series of events, the PGA Tour Championship and the Challenger Series. Challenger Series will be the primary pathway to the championship, with golfers competing to advance to the top track, including in-season elevation with 2 wins. That championship series will include 24 events, including 16 signature events, the 4 majors and the Players' Championship. The NFL will not be holding a supplemental draft this summer. That means the only way former Texas Tech quarterback Brandon Sorsby can enter the NFL draft now will be through a standard entry in the spring of 2027. Last night's game between the Durham Bulls and the Norfolk Tides postponed at Harbord Park in Norfolk last night due to inclement weather. It'll be made up as part of a single admission doubleheader later today. Wilson Warbirds jumping out to an 8-0 lead. They never looked back as they blasted the Fredericksburg Nationals 15-2 at that series opener last night at Virginia Credit Union Stadium in Fredericksburg, Virginia. 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
5: Join me, please, in wishing a happy birthday to Melissa Bird, Tyler Garland, Matt Hughes, Roger Huskins, Leslie Laws, the Reverend Mark McKinney, Mary McMahon, Brandy Miller, Laurie Rice, Juanita Shepherd, Jessica Stafford, Mary Stewart, Luke Wilson, and Amanda Yelton. Happy birthday to each and every one of you. On this day in 2012, as part of his goodbye tour, then 76-year-old country music star Glenn Campbell appeared at the Hollywood Bowl in Los Angeles. Campbell's live band on this tour included 3 of his children, Ashley on banjo, Shannon on guitar, and Cal on the drums. The show included a tribute to him from opening acts Kris Kristofferson, Lucinda Williams, and Jackson Browne. But Campbell himself performed his signature song.

0: The temperature in Yancey County has blessedly dropped to 73 degrees at 5:28 p.m. And time now for our local news.
1: CNN News, I'm Melissa Bale. AP Washington correspondent Sagar Vaghani reports a federal judge is barring President Trump from implementing a proof of citizenship requirement for voting.
2: A federal judge is barring President Trump from implementing a proof of citizenship requirement to vote. That was part of the president's first executive order on elections, which also would have prevented mail ballots from counting if received after Election Day. The ruling by a judge in Boston effectively makes permanent a preliminary order she issued a year ago. She agreed with arguments from Democratic attorneys general who sued over the order, saying the Constitution gives states and Congress the power to regulate elections, not the president. It's the latest in a string of rulings against that order. The president has since issued a second one on elections, which also faces legal challenges. Sagar Meghani, Washington.
1: President Donald Trump has left the Capitol after a tense meeting with Senate Republicans. Trump's decision not to sign the bill capped weeks of friction with the Republican majorities in Congress. North Carolina lawmakers advanced a revised involuntary commitment reform bill Tuesday aimed at keeping criminally involved people from cycling between jails, courts, and hospitals while keeping the

0: criminal behavior, mental illness that was not adequately identified and treated that caused injury to our citizens. And that's what this bill helps to do.
1: Democrat Roy Cooper holds a 14-point lead over Republican Michael Whatley in the race for North Carolina's U.S. Senate seat, a poll released Tuesday shows. The poll from Catawba College, YouGov, was based on weighted results from 1,000 North Carolina residents who took part in an online survey from June 1st to June 10th. 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
2: The Yancey County Board of Education received updates on construction projects, grants, and student programs during its June 15th meeting. Facilities Director Steve Robinson reported progress on the new barn and arena project, with a retaining wall and footings expected to be completed soon. Work is also underway to secure electrical service and improve access to a neighboring cemetery from the concession stand area. The board voted to table action on mowing and landscaping bids until its next meeting, seeking additional clarification on the scope of work. Members unanimously approved a bid from Heritage Design Center for storage cabinets in the Blue Ridge Elementary School addition. Superintendent Kathy Amos announced Blue Ridge Elementary received a $29,800 grant from the Mountain Air Community Foundation for a greenhouse, outdoor classroom, shades, and turf. Mountain Heritage High School also received a $4,400 grant from the Mountain Air Pilots Association to support its new aviation program. Amos reported that middle and high school summer programs are progressing well and noted that Yancey County Schools will again provide free breakfast and lunch to all students during the 2026-27 school year. The board's year-end fiscal meeting is scheduled for June 30th, with the next regular board meeting set for July the 20th at the Yancey County School District Office. I'm Michael Dardell for WKYK News.
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0: 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When he turned and left her there, his words...
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2: The following point of view is presented in memory of J.R. Dale Sink.
6: I grew up with practical parents, a mother, God lover, who washed aluminum foil after she cooked in it, then reused it. She was the original recycle queen before they had a name for it. A father who was happier getting old shoes fixed than buying new ones. Their marriage was good. Their dreams were focused. Their best friends lived barely a wave away. I can see them now, Dad in trousers, T-shirt and a hat, and Mom in house dress, one hand, a dish towel in the other. It was a time for fixing things, a curtain rod, the kitchen radio, screen door, the oven door, the hem in the dress, things we keep. It was a way of life, and sometimes kind of made you crazy, all that refixing, eating, reviewing. You sometimes just wanted to be a little wasteful. But waste, you know, meant affluence, and throwing things away meant you knew there'd always be more. But then my mother died. On that clear summer's night in the warmth of a hospital room, I was struck with the pain of learning that sometimes there isn't any more on this earth. Sometimes what we care about most gets all used up and goes away, never to return. So while we have it, it's best that we love it and care for it and fix it when it's broken and heal it

0: sick. This is true for marriage, for old cars, for children with bad report cards, and dogs with bad hips, and aging parents and grandparents. We keep them because they're worth it, and because we're worth it. Some things we keep, like a best friend that moved away or a classmate we grew up with. You know, there are just some things that make life important, like people we know who are special, and so we keep them close. Good friends are like stars. You don't always see them, but you know they're always there. Keep them close. And we consider our faithful listeners as keepers, important in our life. Thank you. Thank you for listening. That's how it looks from this point of view.
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0: Temperature in Yancey County is holding at 73 degrees at 5:43 p.m. And time now for our State Meteorological Service to give us all the details through the weekend.
1: A nice night is in the forecast. In the northern mountains, lows dip into the mid to upper 50s under partly cloudy skies. Thursday, it's mostly sunny, a gorgeous summer day for June. High temperatures reach the low 80s with dry weather expected. Friday, it's mostly sunny, but the chance for some scattered afternoon storms will return. Highs are back in the low 80s. I'm meteorologist Kat Campbell in the NCN Weather Center.
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1: On the day Lena Masters broke the heel off her shoe, she accepted a wagon ride home with the salesman because she knew her parents needed his product. He sold for a wrought iron company, and my mama and daddy bought a stove, and it was a home comfort stove. It was a gray enamel cook stove with a warmer up here, and it had a bunch of a wheat on it where you'd pull the lid down. He had a little model that looked just like the big one, and I'd give anything for that little model stove, Lena recalls. As was the custom, they'd put the salesman up for the night and fed him breakfast. Her mama refused to accept money for it till he told them that his company paid his way.
0: If you have a story to share, call 682-9654.
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0: fans, yeah, you know who you are. Terry Heard here, inviting you to some of the music you love on Into the Blue this week, featuring Kenny and Amanda Smith, the Appalachian Roadshow, Andy Lefkowitz, Daylene Vincent, Buddy Melton, many, many others. Of course, right here. I hope you'll join me.
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0: Thanks so much for joining me today. I'm Sarah Colley Jones, and I hope y'all had as much fun as I did. 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
3: ABC News, I'm Chuck Sievertson. Tension and shouting at a Capitol Hill lunch with President Trump and Republican lawmakers. Many disappointed in an election year that the president canceled the signing of a bipartisan affordable housing bill. He insists Congress first pass his Save America Act, an election-related measure. After the lunch, the president said it was a great meeting. But Louisiana Senator Bill Cassidy indicates that what sources tell ABC News is correct, that the president was frustrated over yesterday's War Powers Resolution vote, saying he and the president raised their voices. Cassidy saying he asked Trump about the Iran war.
4: You have not told the American people what's going on. It was supposed to last 4 weeks. It's lasted 4 months. Our original objectives have not been achieved. And I want to know what's going on.
3: The federal judge today permanently barred Trump's executive order implementing a proof of citizenship requirement to vote. This is ABC News. Public schools in Los Angeles, the nation's second largest school district, have banned screen use before the second grade and limited it for older students. ABC's Rena Roy.
5: Parents and teachers have raised concern about an over-reliance on technology in school, worrying that digital instruction is replacing hands-on learning and social interaction. Doctors say encouraging too much screen time can lead to a number of health problems. But not everyone supports the change. Critics argue some students rely on classroom technology because they don't have regular access to computers at home.
3: Utah and Alabama have passed laws aimed at limiting screen use in class. 3 years after filing for bankruptcy, Bed Bath & Beyond is making a comeback. The chain says it will still honor its old coupons. And the older, the better. The company is looking for the oldest surviving coupon as part of a new contest. Chuck Sievertson, ABC News.
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10: A nice summer night is in the forecast, with lows dipping into the mid to upper 50s overnight. Skies are partly cloudy. Heading into the day Thursday, it's mostly sunny and beautiful. Highs are in the lower 80s. By Friday, we're back in the low 80s with plenty of sunshine. We will have the chance for some scattered thunderstorms to return, mainly during the afternoon hours. I'm meteorologist Kat Campbell in the NCN Weather Center.
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9: 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Every Thursday, except for the first Thursday, July the 2nd. 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Just show up is all you have to do. This will help moms and dads out with meals. It's a drive-through program open to all families with kids in Yancey County schools. 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

0: Willie Nelson and my heroes have always been cowboys on Real Country. Bobby Bazell, Farwell. You know what women find most attractive in a man? The fact that he can cook. Any man who can comfortably move around the kitchen and prepare a nice meal, a simple pasta meal, or even a complex meal, is a complete turn on for the ladies. It demonstrates self-sufficiency, innovativeness, and the desire to nurture somebody. And then there is the home-cooked meal, which everybody loves a home-cooked meal, right? More of your favorite Old Country songs are coming up right around the corner for you from George Hamilton IV in Abilene, Luke Combs back in the saddle, and more next right here on Real Country.
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5: A nice night is in the forecast in the northern mountains. Lows dip into the mid to upper 50s under partly cloudy skies. Thursday, it's mostly sunny, a gorgeous summer day for June. High temperatures reach the low 80s with dry weather expected. Friday, it's mostly sunny, but the chance for some scattered afternoon storms will return. Highs are back in the low 80s. I'm meteorologist Kat Campbell in the NCN Weather Center.
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0: 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Did I mention I don't particularly care for?
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1: ABC News, I'm Chuck Sievertson. Lunch wasn't leisurely on Capitol Hill with President Trump and Republican lawmakers. The president canceled today's signing of a bipartisan affordable housing bill. He insists Congress first pass an election-related measure. Trump said it was a great meeting. Louisiana Senator Bill Cassidy says it was tense with he and Trump in a shouting match, saying he asked Trump about Iran.
2: It does not appear, although I don't know for sure, that the course of this is going the way that we were told.
1: Specifically, said Cassidy, the war was supposed to last only 4 weeks, and none of the primary objectives have been achieved. Trump has repeated this today.
3: The war is going very well. As you know, we're winning by a lot.
1: And of the housing bill?
4: Low interest rates will solve everything. We'll solve that. Now, despite that, we're doing well with housing.
1: Federal judge today barred President Trump from implementing a proof of citizenship requirement to vote. This is ABC News. Bill Gates says Jeffrey Epstein tried to use Gates' sex life against him in a transcript newly released by the House investigation into the accused sex offender. ABC's Aaron Katursky.
5: Gates acknowledged he had three extramarital affairs, and when Epstein learned about two of them from a mutual acquaintance, he said Epstein began working to use information about my infidelities. The committee asked Gates about photos from the Epstein files showing him with women. Gates responded he did not know them. He said Epstein asked me to take a photo with one of his assistants, which I did.
1: Mice are getting smarter, says ABC's Elizabeth Worthington.
6: A recent Rutgers University study found that mice are genetically evolving to become resistant to the poisons designed to kill them, also called rodenticides. The researchers looked at samples from New York City, Washington, D.C., New Jersey, and Philadelphia and its surrounding suburbs.
1: Studies show that 70% of mice sampled were mutating. Chuck Sievertson, ABC News.
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10: A nice summer night is in the forecast, with lows dipping into the mid to upper 50s overnight. Skies are partly cloudy. Heading into the day Thursday, it's mostly sunny and beautiful. Highs are in the lower 80s. By Friday, we're back in the low 80s with plenty of sunshine. We will have the chance for some scattered thunderstorms to return, mainly during the afternoon hours. I'm meteorologist Kat Campbell in the NCN Weather Center.
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0: Cody Johnson in the fall on Your Real Country Wednesday. My name is Al Farbel. A voice that resembles your own may be working on emptying your wallet. New research finds that when a spokesperson, pitchman, or influencer sounds vocally similar to ourselves, we trust them more and are more likely to be persuaded. The study found that people lean toward the voice that sounded more like their own. They believe that the voice was more competent and that they followed its advice more often. More of your favorite Earl Guthrie songs that you can follow along with coming up right around the corner for you from Earl Thomas Conley, Nobody Falls Like a Fool, Toby Keith, How Do You Like Me Now, and more next right here on Real Country.
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1: The North Carolina High Peaks Trail Association's planning a hike to Mount Mitchell and Higgins Bald Trails this coming Friday. It's a moderately strenuous 6-mile loop. It has about 1,800 feet of gain and should take about 4 hours to complete. Hikers just need to meet at 9 o'clock at the Black Mountain Campground parking area. 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
2: A nice night is in the forecast in the northern mountains. Lows dip into the mid to upper 50s under partly cloudy skies. Thursday, it's mostly sunny, a gorgeous summer day for June. High temperatures reach the low 80s with dry weather expected. Friday, it's mostly sunny, but the chance for some scattered afternoon storms will return. Highs are back in the low 80s. I'm meteorologist Kat Campbell in the NCN Weather Center.